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2: Good evening. 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
1: Kathy, thank you for calling. What can I do for you?
2: Yes. I want you to play a song for my wonderful son, Christopher, and my wonderful husband, Gary.
1: All right. Tell me about your family.
2: Oh, we have been married for several years, and 12 years to be exact. And I've just got the best husband and the best son that anyone could ever have. And the first time I ever laid eyes upon my husband, I said I was going to marry him, and I did.
1: So it was truly love at first sight.
2: Oh, it was definitely. I've actually got a book started writing about it, but just got to finish it.
1: So how did you know? What signaled your heart, your soul, your spirit? What happened that you said, this is the one?
2: I just made eye contact, and I just had that feeling, and I knew I was going to marry him. I just knew I was going to.
1: Was it something you made up your mind to do, or do you think God was telling you that?
2: No, I knew it was from God. I really did.

0: 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Okay, tonight's story comes to us from Rose. Are you ready for this? Rose writes, I have been dating this wonderful man for over 3 years now, and we have been living together for almost 2 years, and our relationship is what I would call wonderful. There is one issue, though, I can't seem to wrap my head around. He was in a relationship with this woman many years ago and is still good friends with her. I've tried to form a close relationship with her because of their connection, but I'm having a hard time with it. She's very emotional, and she calls him almost daily, especially if she thinks I'm not around. He goes out to dinner with her on his days off, or he'll stop over for a visit. She's still very much involved with his family, and even went out of state to a wedding with us. I've tried to make this work for all parties involved, but I feel like their relationship is putting a damper on ours. I've spoken to my boyfriend about this many, many times, but he continually tells me I have nothing to worry about. We have discussed marriage, but I think he's afraid of it because it would devastate her to see, quote, her Ronnie with another woman for the rest of his life. One more thing. She's single. She has been, even before I met her. What should I do about this relationship? Thanks for listening, and I hope you have some good advice for me from Rose. Oh, Rose. I will have my insights for you coming up next. You're listening to Delilah.
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So tonight's letter comes from Rose, who is in a wonderful relationship, dating relationship with a man for 3 years. They've been living together for 2 years, but all during the relationship, he has been speaking daily to his ex-girlfriend, stopping by to visit her and taking her out to dinner. So, Rose, what you have here is called a triangle, where there are two women who are emotionally connected to the same man. And one of you is living with him, but one of you is getting his heart and his time and his emotional connection. So if that's okay with you, and for some people that is okay, then stay in the situation you're in. But if you're the kind of person that needs 100% of somebody's time, attention, affection, love, and commitment, then you're going to have to look elsewhere, because I don't see that you're going to be able to change that, because they have years and years of history and years of layers to their relationship and their love, and you're not going to be able to stop that or come between it. And why would you want to? It was in place long before you came into the picture, and it will probably be in place long after you leave the picture. But if that's not something that you can live with or accept, if it's always going to cause you a heartache to know that he is still emotionally committed to somebody else, then that's the reality of what you're looking at.

There's nothing like starting the day hanging out with a good friend, right? Hey, it's Delilah. And Melissa Forman is back tomorrow morning just after 6 to help you get the day started the right way. 93.9

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2: Hi, Delilah.
1: What can I do for you?
2: Oh, I'd like to tell you about my beautiful lady I'm married to.
1: The beautiful lady you've been married to for how long? What's her name?
2: 47 years to Phyllis.
1: Oh, my word. Chuck, God bless you. You don't even sound like you're 47.
2: Oh, thank you. Well, I'll tell you a story about her. I met her at a friend's house, and I saw her in the doorway, and she had a halo. And I couldn't believe it. She was so gorgeous. And she, everything she said just came right from the heart. And to this day, she still has that halo. We have 5 kids and 10 grandkids and 4 greats.
1: Oh, good for you. Congratulations.
2: Yeah. Thank you.
1: And she still is an angel in your eyes.
2: Oh, absolutely.

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2: Sharing a summer's night with you. Thank you for letting me be a part of your evening. Thank you for finding me again. If you found me on social media, on Instagram or Facebook or TikTok, welcome aboard. Welcome home, child. Welcome home. Come on in. I told you I'd leave the light on. And the music is here for you all night long.

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1: Hi, Greg. Welcome to the Delilah Show. How are you tonight?
2: I'm well. How are you doing tonight?
1: I am wonderful. I understand you want to brag about someone.
2: Well, I wanted to brag about my wonderful fiance, Rachel. And I'm out of town on a business trip, and I'm missing her a lot. And I just wanted to tell her hi and that I love her and that I can't wait to see her when I get home.
1: And what song is your song for Rachel?
2: It would be our song, which is Open Arms by Journey.
1: I will play it. Hurry home to her open arms soon.
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0: 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When you look back upon your life, when you turn around and look back, can you see the someones who've made a great difference in your life? The person whose simple act of caring, their wisdom, their kindness made an impression upon you. Probably with somebody who wasn't even trying to get attention. They weren't getting recognition for their good deeds. They weren't trying to win some award. They weren't trying to hog up the spotlight and say, look at me, look at me. I did a kindness. People like that, that's not really a kindness. That's just something you're doing to get attention. It was probably a teacher or a neighbor, a grandparent. Maybe it was a Sunday school teacher, a scout leader. Someone that volunteered to go out of their way to help another person. And because of that, your life was made better. I could sit here and name off a dozen people. So many people that simply by reaching out and being kind changed the trajectory of my young life. Who was that person in your life? Who were those people? And are you doing that for others? Are you doing that to change the lives of others? Are you volunteering? Are you giving of yourself? Are you helping others to reach their dreams? Are you being thoughtful? Are you sitting in the balcony of somebody's life, cheering them on, saying, you can do it. You've got it in you. Don't give up. I hope so. I hope that's the kind of person you are. Thank you for being here with us tonight. You're listening to Delilah.
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2: Hi, Delilah.
1: What can I do for you?
2: Well, I'm calling because my husband, his birthday is coming up. And he tried to surprise me for my birthday by getting a hold of you, but he had given my phone number out instead of his. So Donna had called me, and I was completely surprised.
1: So we called you to go, we need more information about the surprise for you.
2: For me, yeah.
1: For you, yeah.
2: So I was just hoping to surprise him with this. He's just a really fun guy, and I was just wanting to do something a little special. Surprises are a little bit difficult because, like, anytime I get him a present, I can't wait to give it to him, and it's the same way with him for me.
1: So you guys are not very good at keeping secrets or doing surprises for each other.
2: No, not really.
1: You're just too eager and too anxious, and you're like, guess what? I have a surprise for you. Okay, I'm telling you now.
2: Pretty much.
1: So we're going to surprise him now. What's your hubby's name?
2: His name is Jason.
1: Jason, what a knucklehead. Love that story. And what song did you want to hear?
2: Could you pick one out for us?
1: I will do that. You give him hugs and kisses.
2: I will.
1: Bye-bye.
2: Thank you. Bye.

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1: 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Earlier, I was talking about people that make a difference in our life. People that make a difference in our life. There's a girl I went to school with. She was in my Girl Scout group. She was in my homeroom several times because we're from a very small town. Her name is Lisa. And Lisa has been organizing. She and Cecile and a couple other people have been organizing our class reunions for many, many decades now. We graduated in 1978. And every 5 years, we have a class reunion. Every 5 years, we do something special. We have dinners. We have barbecues. We have cookouts. We made pottery last time. We do fun things. We go to the lake. Every 5 years, they do this. These people volunteer hours and hours and hours so that we can get together and share memories and laughter and catch up. Who is in your life volunteering, planning the wedding party, planning the baby shower, planning the class reunion, planning the Girl Scout camp out, planning to bring the goodies for s'mores? Be that person. Be the s'more person. Be the one who brings the marshmallows and the good chocolate and the graham crackers. Not the stale graham crackers, the fresh graham crackers. 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
1: Hi, Joanna. This is Delilah. What can I do for you?
2: Hi, Delilah. I was wondering if I could get you to play some sort of song for me.
1: Who are you thinking of? Tell me who's on your heart, and I'll try to find some sort of song.
2: Actually, it's a man that I dated for 4 years, and we recently broke up. Like, I want to mend things and be back with him. It's hard to just, you know, talk to him and see him and not, you know, have different feelings or have that attraction. And
1: so you're trying to just be friends even though you're stupid in love with him?
2: That's exactly correct.
1: How's that working out for you?
2: It's not.
1: No, no, it's not.
2: It's
1: I
2: not.
1: Understand that. How old are you kids?
2: I'm going to be 30 in a month.
1: So you're not really kids?
2: No, and he's 41.
1: And you're ready to settle down and have a family?
2: Yes, I am.
1: And you want to be married and you want kids and...
2: That is the problem. And I'm just stupidly in love with him.
1: Because he's fun and he's funny and he's sexy and he's cute and he makes you laugh.
2: And he does. He does. He's my very best friend.
1: Oh, I hate it when that happens. And he's the one you want to talk to when your heart is hurting, even though he's the one hurting your heart.
2: Yep.
1: I hate that.
2: I know. And I listen to your show, and there's times I'd put it on and make him listen. He's like, you love this lady, don't you? I'm like, she's perfect.
1: Oh, no, I'm not perfect. I'm as messed up as you are.
2: No.
1: Yeah, yeah, I am. I just have a sweet voice on the radio. Let me find a song. You hang
2: Thank
1: in
2: you.
1: There.

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2: Starry, starry nights. 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
1: Hi, who is this?
2: Hi, Delilah. This is Linda. How are you?
1: Linda, I'm good. Welcome. What can I do for you?
2: Well, I just needed to call for two reasons. One was to thank you for all of the inspiration that you give to us when we listen to you.
1: I appreciate the appreciation.
2: Well, thank you. And secondly, to ask you to help me pat myself on the back a little bit tonight.
1: Okay. What have you accomplished? What obstacles have you overcome? Why do you get the pat on the back?
2: Well, sometimes it sounds a little simplified by saying it this way, but I've survived two really ugly divorces. The second one took 4 years to settle. And during that time, I put myself through school and graduated magna cum laude. And I've sacrificed everything I have financially for my sister and her four little kids when they were having a time, when their family was having a hard time finding their way. And because of all of my sacrifices and all of my trials, I've been able to start two little businesses that are just starting to take off. And I know that it's because God was always with me, and I hope he's proud of me.

0: 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Remember Helen Keller, blind and deaf? She once said, "The best and most beautiful things in the world cannot be seen or even touched. They must be felt with the heart." So true. The most beautiful things in the world are those feelings of love, of tenderness, of joy we feel in our heart. 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We'll be back. 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
1: The Nissan Rogue. 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

0: 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Hi, good evening. Who is this?
1: This is Dagmar.
0: Dagmar?
1: Yes.
0: Welcome. What can I do for you?
1: Well, this is about a true love soulmate kind of story. I used to work with who's now my fiance, Jonathan, and at that time, due to circumstances, we couldn't be together. And for whatever reasons, you know, he had personal business, he had to leave the state, so he moved 3,000 miles away. But yet we still kept in touch in our hearts. I still would write to him, and we were apart for 5 years. And out of the blue, he went ahead and he called me, and we just kind of picked up right where we left off. He was my boss. I was his secretary. And I didn't know he had feelings for me, but he knew I had feelings for him, but never told me. And so during the 5 years that we were apart, we both listened to your show every evening, and I would write to him on my computer, you know, about everything that was going on. And so he called me. I flew out, and then we've been flying back and forth seeing each other, and I just moved out to be reunited with him. And now we're just together. We're engaged. We're planning on getting married. And I just wanted to let the listeners know that there is a true love soulmate for someone out there.
0: And how long was it between the time you met this man and the time you hooked up?
1: 5 years.
0: Wow.
1: But yet the feelings were still there. It was like we picked up right where we left off. Like those 5 years didn't even exist.

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0: 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Hi, Tim. What can I do for you?
1: Well, you're so good at picking out songs for people. I was wondering if you could pick out a song for me. I've got a friend that I got reacquainted with. I knew her in high school. And over the course of about the last 6 or 8 weeks, she's been a huge help to me. We're separated by several states, and all she's done is listen to me. I lost my mom about 5 months ago, and she helped me through that. Breakup of my marriage, she's helped me through that. And everybody in my life seems to have a song that always reminds me of them, and I just can't come up with a song for her.
0: So this is somebody you've known over the years for a long time.
1: Yes, ma'am.
0: But now it sounds like it might be, I don't know, taking a different direction?
1: I don't know. Her life is in a different state with her kids. My life is in this state with my kids. And it's about a 10-hour drive in between, so I don't know. Never tried the long-distance relationship thing, so.
0: How old are your children? You sound like they must be, you know, not in kindergarten anymore.
1: No, my son is 12, my daughter's 10.
0: And her kids?
1: Her youngest is 17, so I got a late start.
0: And do they not have buildings, jobs, schools for either one of you if you decided to relocate?
1: Well, I'm sure they do. I think it's too early to tell about that right now. She's just turned into somebody really special that's helped me a lot.
0: Well, it sounds to me, though, like you've got a little sparkle in your, a little twinkle in your eye, a little skip in your step.
1: I won't deny that.
0: Mm-hmm. Mm-hmm. All right, let me see what I can do to make your night a little more special, and who knows where it might go. God works in mysterious ways.
1: You have that exactly right, my dear.

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2: With all the craziness going on in the world, with all the sad news and bad news, you found a place to come and rest and relax at night without any bad news. 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
1: Heather, what can I do for you?
2: I'd like to have you request a song for my mom.
1: What do you want to tell Mama?
2: She has been a very big support system in my life. Her and my dad divorced when I was 3, and then she remarried my stepdad, and he told her after 15 years of marriage that he didn't love her anymore and left us kind of hanging out to dry. And she just met someone, and he's become the love of her life, and it's been kind of hard for me to kind of let go and share her because it's always kind of been me and her against the world. So I just want her to know that I'm very happy for her and Dan, and that I love her very much, and I'm so glad that she's found someone that makes her so happy.
1: How old are you, Heather?
2: I'm 20.
1: Sounds like you've been through a lot in your young life.
2: We really have. My mom and I have been through more than our fair share.
1: But you're tenacious. You've got a good attitude.
2: Yes, we do. Especially myself.
1: And you're not going to let anything slow you down?
2: No.
1: Good for you. I will play.
2: I listen to you all the time, and I've never been able to get through. I can't believe that I'm talking to you.
1: Well, tonight was your lucky night. God said he wanted to bless you and your mom with a song, so let me find it for you.
2: Thank you so much, Delilah.
1: Thank you. Good luck.
2: Thank you.
1: Keep up that positive attitude and that cheerful spirit.
2: I will. Thank you.

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1: Okay, tonight's story comes to us from Rose. Are you ready for this? Rose writes, I have been dating this wonderful man for over 3 years now, and we have been living together for almost 2 years, and our relationship is what I would call wonderful. There is one issue, though, I can't seem to wrap my head around. He was in a relationship with this woman many years ago and is still good friends with her. I've tried to form a close relationship with her because of their connection, but I'm having a hard time with it. She's very emotional, and she calls him almost daily, especially if she thinks I'm not around. He goes out to dinner with her on his days off, or he'll stop over for a visit. She's still very much involved with his family, and even went out of state to a wedding with us. I've tried to make this work for all parties involved, but I feel like their relationship is putting a damper on ours. I've spoken to my boyfriend about this many, many times, but he continually tells me I have nothing to worry about. We have discussed marriage, but I think he's afraid of it because it would devastate her to see, quote, her Ronnie with another woman for the rest of his life. One more thing. She's single. She has been, even before I met her. What should I do about this relationship? Thanks for listening, and I hope you have some good advice for me from Rose. Oh, Rose. I will have my insights for you coming up next. You're listening to Delilah. What?
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So tonight's letter comes from Rose, who is in a wonderful relationship, dating relationship with a man for 3 years. They've been living together for 2 years, but all during the relationship, he has been speaking daily to his ex-girlfriend, stopping by to visit her and taking her out to dinner. So, Rose, what you have here is called a triangle, where there are two women who are emotionally connected to the same man. And one of you is living with him, but one of you is getting his heart and his time and his emotional connection. So if that's okay with you, and for some people that is okay, then stay in the situation you're in. But if you're the kind of person that needs 100% of somebody's time, attention, affection, love, and commitment, then you're going to have to look elsewhere, because I don't see that you're going to be able to change that, because they have years and years of history and years of layers to their relationship and their love, and you're not going to be able to stop that or come between it. And why would you want to? It was in place long before you came into the picture, and it will probably be in place long after you leave the picture. But if that's not something that you can live with or accept, if it's always going to cause you a heartache to know that he is still emotionally committed to somebody else, then that's the reality of what you're looking at.

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1: So are your kids or your grandkids having a great summer? Are you having a great summer? I was talking with a listener last night who had seen an old boyfriend in a parking lot, and she's ready to ditch the husband of 20 plus years because she saw someone in a parking lot. And I said, hold on. And she started complaining about her life and everything that's wrong. And I said, here's the thing. There's nobody coming to rescue you. You have to make the life you love. It's a very hard lesson, but it's true. Nobody is coming to rescue you or me. I have to make the choices to build a life I love. I have to choose to stay healthy, to stay active, to stay fit. This year, I decided I was going to start riding my horses a lot more often because I love riding horseback. I love taking off in the mountains. And I hadn't done that in a few years. My horses were just out in the pasture. They're like, yo, mama, you're back. You're back in the saddle, literally and figuratively. I'm back in the saddle because I need to make choices to bring joy and happiness into my life. Nobody's going to do it for me. Nobody's going to do it for you. You've got to make the choices to build the life you love. And if somebody else isn't on board with that, too bad for them. You can say, you can applaud me, you can be proud of me, or you can step aside, because I am going to live a good, healthy, abundant life. All right? Let's do it together. You're listening to Delilah.

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1: Hi, thanks for calling. Who's this?
2: This is Christina.
1: Hi, Christina. How's your summer going?
2: It's going pretty good.
1: Pretty good?
2: Yeah.
1: Yeah, she says with a deep sigh, what's wrong?
2: Well, my fiancé and I were hoping to get married this August, but we ended up not having enough money to do it.
1: Honey, if you wait until you have enough money to get married, you're never getting married.
2: Yeah, that's kind of true.
1: That's like people that say, well, we wanted to start a family, but you know, we thought about it, and we just don't have enough money, and I laugh. If the only children that were born to parents that could afford them, I sure wouldn't be here.
2: Yeah, so hopefully we'll do it soon.
1: How long have you been dating?
2: About 2 years.
1: How old are you?
2: 19.
1: Oh, what's the rush?
2: Yeah, that's what we kind of figured. Might as well wait a little while, save up.
1: Save up. Are you going to school? Are you working? What are you doing with your life?
2: I have 2 jobs right now, and I'm hoping to go back to school soon.
1: And what are you going to study?
2: I'm thinking about being a lawyer.
1: Good for you.
2: Yeah.
1: Yeah, well, that's kind of an expensive education, so you're going to...
2: Work the 2 jobs.
1: Yeah, if you're going to focus on changing the world like that, you've got a challenging life ahead.

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2: So, who are you thinking of tonight? Is there someone that keeps creeping across the corners of your mind? Someone who has stolen your heart? If you are thinking about that special someone, we're here to play a song for you. In fact, a lot of songs for you will be the soundtrack to your night all night long.

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1: Hi, good evening. You've called the Delilah Show. Who is this?
2: This is Chris. How you doing?
1: Chris, I'm good. What can I do for you?
2: I would like to hear a song. I've missed this girl. I let her go years ago, and ever since she's been gone, I've been thinking about her. And
1: who did you let get away that you should have held on to?
2: Oh, Regina. Back in the day, it's like, what, 93, 94? Wow. Yeah, long time ago.
1: I just watched a movie called What If, about a guy who let the girl go, and then God let an angel show him what life would have been like if he had stuck with her, and he was so sad because she was such a good person.
2: And I had girlfriends after her, and I was like, you know, if Regina came back, I'd marry her in a heartbeat. And that's not a good thing to say if you're dating someone.
1: Not a good thing to say if you're dating someone else, knucklehead.
2: Now I hear that she's married and having a good thing, so that's good for her.
1: She's happily coupled with somebody else.
2: Right. And then later in life, I ran into her, and she's all skinny. And she's like, look at me now. And I was like, hey, you was beautiful just the way you were. You know what I'm saying? I saw her face drop like, aw, like, you know, he preached me for who I was. So, yeah. Yep, she's the one that got away. But it was my own fault. I know that. But ever since she's been gone, I've been thinking about her for, what, 20 years now?
1: I will play that song, Chris. And if you start dating someone else, don't mention to her that you wish you'd married Regina, or if Regina came back, you'd marry her, okay? Don't do that again.
2: Right?
1: You have a good night.

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1: You ever notice how it only takes a small gesture of kindness to breathe life into another person? A compliment, a sincere compliment, a nice note, an accolade about someone's performance at work. Little things can mean so much. Such little effort can make someone's entire day. So, make a mental note of this and think of one person in your life who may need a boost. And then share something good with them. Share how much you love them. Share one of their character traits that blesses your heart. 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When you see somebody doing something over and above the call of duty, let them know you appreciate it. Fill their hearts with goodness, and I bet they'll pass that goodness on. 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
1: Brian, hi, this is Delilah. What can I do for you?
2: Well, I've got a really long history in my life of losing everything that has some sort of substantial meaning to it. And just recently, I lost a four-year relationship I devoted 100% of myself to. And now I find myself in a new situation where there's no one there. I'm pretty much alone in my life, and I even lost friends in this situation. And I almost feel like that I've taken everything out of a room that had some meaning to me, and I don't know how to get everything back into the room.
1: Okay, wait. Back up, Brian. Why did you lose friendships over a lost love?
2: Because of my sacrifices that I've made to make the relationship work.
1: So, back up. So were you choosing to invest yourself into the relationship to such a degree that you lost yourself and lost contact with the people that you love?
2: Pretty much.
1: So that's pretty unhealthy codependency.
2: Right. And now I feel like I'm at a very vulnerable state where in the past where I turned to someone and, you know, for strength or to talk to or sort of like a best friend to even talk to, that's not there anymore. And I'm having to learn how to depend on myself. And it's a tough situation.
1: How old are you?
2: 31.
1: Well, better that you learn this lesson now and learn to develop that relationship with your higher power and yourself now. Because ultimately, no matter how many people you are blessed to have in your life in an intimate circle, whether it's a partner or family members, children, relationships fall apart, people move away. And as much as you love someone and you invest your energy into them, if they become the God in your life, like it sounds like this person did, you will get hurt.

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I'm Delilah, and you're in the right place. 93.9 Light FM with more music, more variety.

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It is just about time for me to say goodnight. In fact, it is time. Thank you for letting me be a part of your night, for letting me tuck you into bed on a musical note. Do me a favor. Take some time out of your busy schedule to slow down and love someone. Good night. 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
1: Virginia, what can I do for you this evening?
2: Hi, Delilah. You can help me send a message out to a lost, valued friend. And it's somebody that's always been there in my heart, in my thoughts. And I would just wonder where he is and what he's doing, or does he ever think of me, or is he okay?
1: So if he is available, would you want to try to have a relationship with him?
2: Steve, he's always been in my heart, and I, since my breakup with my marriage, I have tried to have relationships, but you know what? They've always ended in a disaster of some sort or another, because he's always surfaced. He's always been there in my mind, in my heart. And if he's got a commitment, I can fully understand that. I just want him to know how much he's meant to me all these years.

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Sounds good to me. Teresa Lucas here. 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

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Stellar lineup, you guys. Hey, it's Teresa Lucas. We're talking Benson Boone, the Goo Goo Dolls, BTS, Kenny Chesney, something for everyone. 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

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My name's Teresa Lucas. 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Yep, even on your smart devices. 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

loving that there's nothing like starting the day hanging with a good friend, you know? Hey, it's Teresa. And Melissa Forman is back later on this morning, just after 6. She's going to help you get the day started the right way.

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mornings are just better with someone who gets you, you know? Hey, it's Teresa, and Melissa Foreman is back this morning after 6. She's going to bring the laughs and feels and your favorite songs. 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

coffee, check. 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Melissa Foreman, after six, check. You're all set. Hey, it's Teresa. 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
24: 93.9 Light FM, Melissa Foreman, producer Jim, and early to let you know the forecast. Maybe some rain this morning, otherwise very hot and humid, 94. Sunny and 82 tomorrow, 76 and sunny on Wednesday. It's National Chicken Finger Day.
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8: 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Happy Monday. Melissa Foreman, producer Jim, and early to let you know the forecast. Maybe some rain this morning, otherwise nice. 94, cooling off tomorrow, sunny and 82, and then sunny and 76 by Wednesday. All right, we can't wait to talk to you. We'll start Monday's show just before 6.

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2: 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Hello and welcome to Monday. Melissa Foreman, producer Jim and you. All right, going to be hot today. Maybe some rain this morning, 94. Sunny and 82 tomorrow and then sunny and 76 on Wednesday. It's National Chicken Finger Day and Creme Brulee Day. We're going to talk to you in just a few minutes.

0: 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Melissa Forman, producer Jim, and you. Welcome to Monday.
1: Yeah, it's Monday.
2: Somebody wake up on the wrong side of the bed. Somebody have the Monday blues.
1: Yes.
0: Was that from Cheers? What was that? Yeah, that clip. All right, happy Monday. Yeah, but you did a lot, Jim. Monday's not so bad.
1: I did.
0: Start of an awesome new week. Did you go to, let's see, there were so many things that were happening in the city over the weekend. What did you do, though?
1: Well, I mean, a few days ago, I saw Anne Juliet, which I loved.
0: Oh.
1: I did. I
0: want to see that.
1: I had a wine tasting event at my house on Sunday. It was so hot out, though.
0: Yesterday? Wait, why wasn't I?
1: So that was fun.
0: That was yesterday, Jim. Yesterday was why I was free. I hope that was fun. Wine tasting with friends, I guess?
1: It was so fun. Oh, my gosh. We had great goodie bags, and had wine and cheese, and there was, like, lots of fun and, like, fun people. And, we had a violinist was there playing.
0: Wow. Jimmy's trying to get back at me for not inviting him to my neighborhood party over Memorial Day. So I'm getting punished is what it is. Because you weren't invited.
1: We're still offended by that.
0: Okay. Well, I'm glad you had a nice party.
1: It's okay.
0: I didn't do very much, but that's fine. Okay, well, it's fine. It's all good. All right, well, happy Monday. We got a lot of stuff to get to today. If you missed my mom, Paula, she had an awesome review on Friday, so we're going to replay that. Jimmy, this was fun. We had a question online about things at work that you say 15 times a day, phrases you say 15 times a day or more, and then we wanted to guess what, your job was. Things like, whatever it is. Like, open your mouth or open wide. That's probably a dentist. Things like that. So we're going to get to that. It'd be really fun.
1: Right.
0: 8:25. Jim, what do you say at the pizza parlor? Maybe I'll have you wait because we're going to do that coming up before 7.
1: Okay.
0: But be thinking about it. Probably say like, more cheese, please. Or do you want that with pepperoni? You probably say that.
1: Now, more cheese, please, could be at the pizza place, or it could be at the photography studio.
0: Oh, right. That's true. We need a little more of your cheese.
1: That's right.
0: Okay, we're going to get to that. We had a lot of people who saw The Odyssey, and they're calling in because that was huge also over the weekend, so we're going to get to that.
1: Oh, yes.
0: Oh, I forgot to say it's National Chicken Finger Day. It's National Creme Brulee Day. Bagpipe Day. Jimmy, we should play up Name That Bagpipe tune. If we don't get today, we'll maybe do it tomorrow. All right, I said creme brulee day. All right, let's get to it for a Monday morning. We missed you terribly. What did you do? Where are you going? What's up in your world? Say hi and check in. It's going to be an awesome day. 855-939-6936. Did you go to a party you were uninvited to over the weekend? Did you wish you were invited to a party? Are you crying this morning about a party you weren't invited to? Just hypothetically, 855-939-6936. All right, Jim suddenly got quiet, so let's take a look at your roads. Take a look at your roads. We'll see how things are moving, and we'll get to you, the first caller, next. What?
1: I'm just putting together my guest list for my party tonight.
0: All right, let's take a look at your roads. Nice.
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14: 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Hello and welcome to Monday. Melissa Foreman, producer Jim, and you. I hope you're awesome. All right. Forecast looks like some rain this morning, then clearing out into the upper 80s, low 90s. Sunny and 82 tomorrow, and then sunny, maybe 80 on Wednesday. It's National Chicken Finger Day, Creme Brulee Day, Bagpipe Day, and we'd love to say hi. 855-939-6936. What are you doing? Where are you going? How was the weekend? 855-939-6936. All right, we love you. Can't wait to start Monday with you, and we'll get to that coming up next.
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1: Yes, 93.9 at Light FM. Happy Monday. You did it. A brand new week. You got this. All right, we're looking for the first caller. Just say hi. Check in. What are you doing? 855-939-6936. We want to see what your weekend was like. What are you doing today? 855-939-6936. All right, Jimmy said someone's been waiting here. Good morning.
2: Hi.
1: Hi.
2: This is Donna. I called you once about the Angel Cream Donuts.
1: Yeah. Oh, Donna.
2: I talked to you.
1: Yes. I think about those donuts all the time. Wait, tell me really quick before you, where are those again? I need to drive out there. I said I was, and I'm gonna.
2: Joliet.
1: That's
2: Joliet.
1: Right. Oh, that's
2: Jefferson. What? I'm going to get some now to bring to school for the people that are going to be helping me with my classroom.
1: What's the name of the place again? In Joliet. I like to call it Joliet. What's the name of the place one more time? These donuts.
2: It's Joliet. It's Home Cut. Home Cut.
1: Home Cut Donuts.
2: Home, like your home, yeah.
1: Home Cut Donuts in Joliet.
2: Jefferson and Rainer.
1: Oh, those angel, yep. I looked them up and I was staring at them for a good 3 hours. I'm not sure what, maybe I got in a trance and got mesmerized.
2: I'm going to get some now.
1: Oh my God, okay. All right, we'll get, what's going on?
2: The other thing about what can make everybody happy.
1: Yes.
2: I think I have the best one. Bubble wrap. I've never seen it. Bubble wrap. Popping the bubble. I've never seen anybody be able to turn that down.
1: Oh my gosh, that is the funniest thing ever. Okay, so the question we were asking is something that everybody can agree on. They made a list. Pizza, Dolly Parton. We decided green lights are on there because everyone loves to go in traffic.
2: Okay, yeah.
1: And bubble wrap. Yep. I am addicted. It's true. Don, I can't not touch bubble wrap.
2: Yeah, I mean, nobody turns it down. When it's around, they just start popping it.
1: Right. What about bubbles in general? Bubbles is another thing. You see those bubbles? Everybody, right? That's a good one.
2: Yeah.
1: I'm trying to think. You said that, and I thought of a swimming pool for some reason immediately. Swimming pool. Well, I don't know if everyone can agree on that.
2: Doing the wave.
1: Look at you, Don.
2: Yeah, it was like a ball game. I've even seen the grumpiest people actually participate.
1: Wait, what about happy birthday? That's another thing. I just went to a restaurant the other day. The whole place went crazy when someone sang happy birthday. I love that.
2: Yeah.
1: Again, so it has to be what the most people agree on. Pizza, ice cream. What about ice cream? Oh, did we talk about ice cream cake? Coffee. Did you just say coffee?
2: No, I did not say coffee because I wouldn't agree with that.
1: Oh, Donna, but, what's wrong
2: puppies.
1: With puppies? Puppies. Donna, everybody can agree. Puppies and babies. You killed it with this.
2: Yeah.
1: Yes. Yeah. Oh my gosh. What? It's, that is so good. Oh, puppies and babies. It does not get any better than that. Sunshine?
2: Right.
1: Sunshine. I mean,
2: except sometimes it gets too bright.
1: I know.
2: Yeah.
1: Oh, gosh, you really killed this. You did the job. Donna, you took this assignment and you killed. And you're getting donuts. Donuts on me.
2: And you know what?
1: What?
2: I'm glad I went to go call you.
1: Yeah.
2: Because I then realized I didn't have my phone and I would have been an hour at school without my phone.
1: Oh.
2: And it would have killed me.
1: So we give you cash, we give you great music, and we save you. I mean, it's like, do you need anything else for
2: Yes, you do.
1: Right? I mean, Donna, what else could you want?
2: Right.
1: I love you. Like I said, you killed this assignment. If you think of anything else that people can agree on, you call me back because I love this idea. It brings us together.
2: I will.
1: And it's funny. You're the best.
2: All right.
1: Okay, drive safe, Don. If you need need me to do anything else, you call me back, okay? I'm here to save the day.
2: I will. Okay. Thank you.
1: Okay, bye.
2: Bye-bye.
1: All right, let's take a look at your roads. We'll see how...
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1: 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Hello and welcome to Monday. You did it. Melissa Foreman, producer Jim, and you. I'm so glad you're waking up with us. Forecast looks like some rain this morning, then clearing out. Should be into the upper 80s, low 90s. Sunny and 82 tomorrow, sunny and 80 on Wednesday. It's National Chicken Finger Day, Creme Brulee Day, Bagpipe Day. Oh, we need to play Name That Bagpipe too. All right, don't go anywhere. My mom, Paula, is set and ready. If you missed her movie picks on Friday, she was awesome. She even has an early advanced Halloween movie she thinks you should see in July. So we'll get to that. And what do you say at your job at least 15 times a day that everyone could figure out what you do for a living by? All right, we're going to get to this. It's going to be really fun. Think about it, and we'll do it in the next 15.

0: Lady A on 93.9 Light FM. Melissa Foreman, producer Jim, and you. Happy Monday. All right, we want to put a smile on your face if you missed my mom, Paula, and her movie picks, her most recent ones. We got to replay these. All right, here she is, my mom, Paula, and her picks just for you.
1: Good morning.
0: Good morning, Mom. How you doing?
1: I'm definitely sitting in the wrong room. My hair looks like it's standing at end again.
0: Oh, my goodness. Are you growing it?
1: It looks so funny.
0: You're growing it out?
1: No, I'm going to get a little haircut.
0: Okay.
1: It looks like I put my finger in a life socket.
0: No, I love it, that look. I love it.
1: Hysterical.
0: Okay, Paula, do you have a good movie or two?
1: Oh, yes, I've got good movies. Of course I do. For the listeners. Okay, and let's get going here. Okay. So the first one is from 2022, Netflix, of course, and it's The Curse of Bridge Hollow.
0: Oh, I've never... The Curse of Bridge Hollow.
1: Oh, my God,
0: Paula.
1: Fun, crazy movie. Lots of action, special effects. And I gave it 10 pumpkins.
0: Oh, we're early already. But that's okay, because I think Hobby Lobby has their pumpkins out.
1: No, but it's not. That's okay.
0: Oh, okay.
1: No, it's not. Yeah, it's the idea of the movie, whether it's early or not. The listeners will be on the edge of their seats.
0: Okay, what is it? Wait, what's it called again, Mom? The Curse of what?
1: It's called The Curse of Bridge Hollow.
0: Oh, Bridge Hollow. Okay, and what is...
1: Fabulous movie.
0: Oh, Marlon Wayans is in it. Kelly Rowland. Okay. It's a man and his daughter have to team up to save an ancient mischievous spirit. Is this a comedy?
1: Oh, it's wonderful. And I gave it 10 pumpkins.
0: Okay, but Mom, it's a comedy, right? It's funny. It's got Marlon Wayans in it.
1: Oh my gosh. It's a scary comedy.
0: Okay, all right. I love Marlon Wayans. But okay. All right, what's your other one, Paula?
1: I loved it. The other one is fabulous.
0: Okay.
1: It's an older movie. But that's okay. From 1993.
0: Oh.
1: And it's called Rookie of the Year.
0: Oh, yes.
1: It is the best movie ever. It's a fabulous, fun piece of life.
0: Yeah, everybody loves Rookie of the Year.
1: Oh, the listeners are going to, oh, my God. And I gave it 10 pitches.
0: Okay.
1: Pitches.
0: Rookie of the Year, that's with Gary Busey.
1: Oh, a fabulous movie.
0: Right, Gary Busey's in it. Amy Morton's in it, which is cool because she's from Chicago. I'm pretty sure that's the Amy Morton that's in it. Let me just double check. That would be awesome. Okay, so we got, let's see, a Rookie of the Year and The Curse of Bridge Hollow. Bridge Hollow is from 2022.
1: Yeah.
0: And this one, of course, is from 1893, the other one, the Rookie of the Year. Okay, Paula.
1: Two great movies.
0: All right. Remember that Paula's movies are available online. You can go to 939lightfm.com. You can check out the podcast. She's there. And they're brought to you by Cousin Howard Aiken Law. If you need a good lawyer, 312-6 million. There you go, Paula. All right, don't go near any light sockets, Mom. Don't go near any light sockets with that hair. Okay, we don't want to.
1: Oh, my God.
0: All right, we love you, Mom.
1: It really looks better in person.
0: No, it's adorable. You're adorable.
1: I love all of you listeners.
0: We love you. You have the best day.
1: Thank you. You guys have the best day, too. Bye.

0: 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It is 93.9 Light FM. Melissa Foreman, producer Jim, and you. I hope you are awesome and set and ready for a great week. Don't forget, tomorrow is Free Ticket Tuesday. And Jim, why can't I remember? Wait, it's not Survivor. What's another band that, oh my gosh, I'm losing my mind.
1: Bare Naked Ladies?
0: No. Air Supply. Air Supply.
1: Oh.
0: Oh my gosh, that was going to kill me. Air
1: I'm
0: Supply.
1: I'm going to see them.
0: You are? You're going?
1: Yeah.
0: It's at the
1: I am.
0: Wait, it's at the Hard Rock Live Casino August 2nd. Oh, you're going?
1: Well, I'm actually seeing them at the, they're also playing at the Arcata. That's where I'm going.
0: Oh, okay. Oh my God, that's going to be so fun. All right, so Air Supply tomorrow, 605, 705, 805, and 905. Make sure you are listening. All right, we got to talk about this, Jim. I brought it up and I'm cracking up and I thought we could all try to guess what people do for a living with this little topic. So, okay, I asked, without naming your job, tell me something you say 15 times per day at work. Okay, I posted this on my social media and I'm over here and I'm laughing and I'm trying to figure out what do these people do for a living? Okay.
1: Mm-hmm.
0: But okay, wait, let's start out with this one. How about, okay, what does this person do? 15 times a day they say, you won and let's check your traffic. What do they do?
1: Ooh, you won. Let's check your traffic.
0: No, these are two separate things they say.
1: Oh, you won would either be somebody at a bank when they give you money, they're being cute and funny, or somebody at a casino.
0: No, they say both of these. You won and let's check your traffic. That was me, oh. Jim. I was me. How did you not know that was us? That's what we say. Oh, good Lord. Okay, you're not going to be good at this game. Okay, let's give you another one. let's see. Inside voice, please, and walking feet. Inside voice, please, and walking feet. What's that?
1: I mean, that could be a number of people at a school, like a principal or, you know, teacher.
0: That's a teacher for
1: sure. Hall monitor.
0: Yes. I don't know what Jennifer JS does, but she says, we can't guarantee what will happen. She says,
1: I know.
0: What is that?
1: A helicopter tour pilot.
0: Or just a regular pilot. Oh my God, United Airlines pilot. I'm sorry, we can't guarantee what will happen. Oh my God, that is the funniest thing ever. Beth Chate says, shoes are for wearing, not for licking. Okay, she's
1: somebody that works at a dog shelter.
0: oh, right. Maybe she does do that. Oh, these are so funny. Okay, Julie Kakamo says, what's your name and what country are you from? What's your name and what country are you from? Oh, she has to work for the government, right?
1: Somebody works at, like, maybe at the airport at the passport line.
0: Yeah, oh, yes. Okay, Gloria Wilson says, could you step on the scale, please? Could you step on the scale, please? Oh, God, these are great. What does she do, Jimmy? Mm. Can you step on the scale?
1: Well, I mean, I was trying to think of something other than a nurse, guess a nurse.
0: Okay, and then, you know what? I think we should do these every day. What do I do for a living? Where we do this. And again, this is something you say at your job 15 times a day or more. One final one, Jim. Heather Cool says, did you restart it? Did you restart it? What could she do for a living? Did you restart it?
1: Did you restart it? I mean, someone that works at Best Buy or like a cell phone place?
0: Cell phone. I was thinking computers. Like she has to be a computer tech person. Yeah. Did you start? Oh, these are great. All right, you could call.
1: How about this one?
0: What?
1: About this one? Bubbles.
0: You work for Michael Jackson's estate and you're calling his chip?
1: No.
0: Oh, okay. What is it?
1: You work at a pizza place.
0: Oh, yeah, right. Like bubbles.
1: Yeah, I mean, bubbles are bad. You got to pop them.
0: Oh, bubbles are in the pizza. I thought you meant like bubbles where the kids were having a party and they're releasing
1: how
0: bubbles.
1: Could you not get that?
0: I'm not in the pizza world like you are. Oh, God, these are funny. Okay. Oh, let's do these again. But you could call 855-939-6936. Let us guess. Without naming your job, tell us something you say 15 times per day at work and let us guess. All right, let's take a look at your roads. We're going to see how things are shaping up right.
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I can't believe tomorrow's already Tuesday, and we're going to give you tickets to see Air Supply for Free Ticket Tuesday. So make sure you're listening. 605, 705, 805, and 905. Coming up, your lighter side of the news. Over one-fifth of Americans have broken up with someone over this. We'll tell you what that's all about. And then I got to give you the news about grilling season and the number one grilling no-no coming up.

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2: Welcome to Monday. It is July 27th. I hope you're awesome, and let's get you caught up to date on what's going on. Burger King is introducing a new Whopper guarantee to ensure you always get exactly what you pay for. Representatives said if an order comes out wrong, the restaurant will remake the burger and give you a code for a free classic Whopper. Oh, I love that. Over 1 in 5 Americans have broken up with a partner due to their annoying sleep habits, like moving around a lot or snoring. 1 out of 5, that's a lot. All right, in English-speaking countries, the most popular last name is Smith. Did you guess that? With around 2.5 million people named Smith. Now, in China, more than 92 million people go by the last name Wang, making that the most common last name in the world. Remember that for trivia. All right, Family Guy will debut their Halloween and holiday specials exclusively on Hulu for the third consecutive year. Grey's Anatomy is officially back in production for season 23 on ABC, with most of the cast returning. And finally, we're in the thick of grilling season, and there are some no-nos you should know about when you're grilling. Number one, don't ever touch someone else's grill. Skipping the resting period for the meat is a big no-no. And constantly lifting the lid. Those are among the three biggest grilling sins. So there you go tonight when you get a grill. All right, that's a look at your lighter side of the news. You're fully up to date for this Monday. It is July 27th. Let's check your roads. We'll see how things are rolling along.
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2: 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Hello and welcome to Monday. Melissa Foreman, producer Jim, and you. I hope you're awesome. Forecast looks like some rain this morning, then clearing up into the upper 80s, low 90s. sunny and 82 tomorrow, sunny and 80 on Wednesday. It's National Chicken Finger Day. Yum. We should talk about where the best places to get those. Yum. We were just talking about Buc-ee's. Anyway, it's also Creme Brulee Day and Bagpipe Day, and you don't want to go anywhere because coming up next, the biggest fan of the Special Olympics and the Ducky Derby is on the phone. She's so excited, and we got to hear from her. Then it's 7:20. What was your favorite candy as a kid? There's a big survey going on online. It's kind of fun. Think about your favorite candy as a kid. We need your answers around 7:20.
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0: 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It is 93.9 Light FM. Melissa Foreman, producer Jim, and you. Happy Monday. I'm so glad that you're waking up with us. And I'm really happy that you're listening right now because we have a very special, amazing person on the line. We've been talking about Special Olympics Illinois, and the Ducky Derby is back. 85,000 ducks will go into the Chicago River August 6th. It helps out Special Olympics Illinois. Get your ducks at ChicagoDuckyDerby.com. And Jimmy said Annabelle is on, and she heard us mentioning this. Good morning, Annabelle.
1: I just heard you guys in the Chicago Duck Derby talking about the Chicago Duck Derby, and I just want to say Special Olympics is a very part of my life.
0: Aww.
1: Because I am a Special Olympics athlete who takes home 4 golds and 1 bronze from Special Olympics.
0: Yay, Annabelle!
1: I look forward to this event every year. Aww. And luckily my dad is off work. I make him take off work for this event because it's just such a big part of Special Olympics and everything that goes into Special Olympics. The coaches, the people, the support, everything. I started when I was 8 years old in Special Olympics.
0: Oh.
1: I have been a part of Special Olympics for so long. Please give the Chicago Duck Derby such a great way to give to us. It means so much. If we didn't have people for Special Olympics, I wouldn't be where I am today.
0: Annabelle.
1: I wouldn't be able to do anything. I'm serious, Melissa.
0: I know, Annabelle. Wait, tell me what do you compete in? What's your sports?
1: Gymnastics.
0: Oh, gymnastics. Oh, my gosh, Annabelle.
1: Yeah.
0: That's amazing. Yeah. And so obviously you've seen the Ducky Derby like in person where you go down there. I keep trying to tell people it's the coolest thing to watch,
1: yes.
0: Right?
1: Yes. The more I invite you guys to keep doing what you're doing, Melissa, because the more people that you're telling, the more people are going to get to Special Olympics Illinois. And I have a District 214. They also go. It's such a great thing. Special Olympics has always been part of my life. Even when I wasn't in Special Olympics, we gave to them because we know how much it means to kids.
0: Oh, all right. Listen, everyone's got to go. ChicagoDuckyDerby.com. Listen to Annabelle. ChicagoDuckyDerby.com. Get your ducks. Donate to Special Olympics Illinois. You could win a car. Go down there and see the event on August 6th.
1: God.
0: It's just the greatest. Annabelle, you made my whole day. You made my whole day better.
1: Oh, Melissa. Melissa, I'm like, I better call her before she gets too busy.
0: No, I love
1: and thank
0: you.
1: Thank you for everything with the teacher and everything.
0: Annabelle, let's do the motto
1: thank
0: together.
1: You for the teacher salute.
0: Oh, the teacher salute is the best.
1: Let me win.
0: Let me win. But if I cannot win, what,
1: yes,
0: Annabelle?
1: But I cannot win. Let me be brave in the attempt.
0: Yes.
1: Let
0: me win. But if I cannot win, let me be brave in my attempt.
1: Let me be brave in the attempt.
0: Yep, that's it. Tears in my eyes. All right, Miss
1: Melissa, keep doing your magic. That's all I'm going to tell you. And I hope Special Olympics raises a lot of money.
0: You hold on, Annabelle. I'm in tears.
1: That's all I'm gonna say.
0: You keep doing your magic. You made my whole day better. Okay, hold on for me 1 second.
1: Made my day brighter and happier, and you really did.

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More music, more variety. I'm so glad you're hanging out with us. Don't forget 825, your first chance at $1,000 because we're paying your bills. All right, coming up next, there's a big thing out today about your favorite candy when you were a kid. Think about it. What was your favorite candy or candies?

0: 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It is 93.9 Light FM. Melissa Foreman, producer Jim, and you. I hope you're having an awesome day. Don't forget, 13 times a day on the 25s, $1,000 because we are still paying your bills. It is so awesome. All right, speaking of awesome, Jim, I found this cute little thing about childhood, and they were asking to name your favorite candy as a kid. Name your favorite candy as a kid. Some of them I thought were kind of cool because, like, grandparents put stuff in, and I'm like, what is that candy? I need that back. Like this, like, weird bowl you would eat and lick, and I don't know, some sort of lick a bowl, but not lick a maid, lick a bowl. So anyway, I thought I'd go through this. What was your, right when I said that, what is your favorite candy as a kid?
1: As a kid?
0: Yeah.
1: I used to like those little chunky bars, the little square thing.
0: Oh, you did? With the raisin and the nuts?
1: Yeah, I used to love those.
0: Ew,
1: they were good.
0: You talking
1: or
0: about
1: Bitto Honey.
0: Oh, I like Bitto Honey. I like that. I loved, like, what about Lick-A-Maid? I just brought that up. What about candy? What do you call it? Candy necklaces?
1: The candy necklace,
0: I love that. What about, cigarette candy. Remember the good old days when we had cigarette candy?
1: Mm-hmm. Yeah. Yeah, I remember those.
0: Do you remember the gum? And I just bought this when we were on the Jersey Shore because they have this huge candy store with all this retro stuff. The gold mine gum, the little gold nuggets, and you would eat the gum. Mm. Oh, I loved that.
1: I don't remember that.
0: What? You never ate Gold Rush gum? What about Razzles?
1: I don't remember it. Yeah. Razzles, I remember Razzles.
0: Oh, yeah. I loved Razzles. And then,
1: or those little, I think they were called buttons, like the little paper. They had like the little buttons on them, like the little pieces of candy that you would eat.
0: Yeah, I was never good at eating those. I could not get the paper, the button off the paper. Oh,
1: I just started eating paper. That's what started my whole trend of eating paper.
0: I'm sure that's where that came from. That's why we never let Jimmy near the copy machine. Can't eat that. Wait. Oh, candy lipstick. I loved candy lipstick when we were young. I loved Blow Pops. The giant sweet tarts, the ones that were chewy. Love a giant chewy sweet tart. Those were good. Do you remember those cow sticks? They were like chewy, kind of, I think they were called cow sticks or cow whips in that white wrapper. Do you remember that? By the way, all of these could be purchased at Pepperidge Farm when we were kids. And you could get a giant pickle.
1: I don't know what they were called, but it was a circle caramel thing. It came in a clear wrapper, and in the middle it was like that white. Bullseye. Yeah, those were good. I love those.
0: Oh, I didn't like that either. Ew. Who fed you your candy, Jim? Did Ursula give you this candy? It's terrible.
1: I don't know. I just liked it.
0: Do you like sweet tarts, like the little Smarties?
1: They're fine. Yeah, they're fine.
0: I love that. What about Pixie Sticks? Do you like where you just pour the sugar down your throat and I love that.
1: Yeah.
0: Yeah, that's good. All right, well, if we forgot any, let us know. 855-939-6936. Oh, bottle caps. Loved bottle caps.
1: Oh, yeah.
0: And I like wax. I love the wax. I love that it's back. Wax candies are back with all the liquid inside.
1: And Pop Rocks.
0: Mm. Oh, let's get some. Let's get some Pop Rocks and wax candy. That's a part of the, you know, I'm obsessed online. I told you I watch ASMR, these videos that make you calm. And it's always some lady eating a wax bottle of candy. I don't know why I'm watching this. Okay, anyway. Let us know, 855-939-6936. Favorite candy as a kid. That was fun. 855-939-6936. All right, let us know. And let's take a look at your roads. Don't forget, 825, your first chance this morning at $1,000. We're paying your bills.
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13: 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Hello and welcome to Monday. Melissa Foreman, producer Jim and you. I hope you're awesome. Forecast looks like a little rain this morning, then clearing out into the upper 80s, low 90s. Sunny in 82 tomorrow, and then sunny to near 80 on Wednesday. It's National Chicken Finger Day, Creme Brulee Day, it's Bagpipe Day, and don't go anywhere. We've been talking about the movie The Odyssey by Christopher Nolan, and whether or not you love it or you don't. A lot of people love. There's a few that didn't. There's a woman on the line said, did you see this? Something she wants to tell you about, so we got to hear that. And then just before 8, the lighter side of the news, the Whopper at Burger King's going to have a guarantee. I'll tell you about that. And if you love Family Guy and Halloween, you'll love this news before 8.

0: Africa, 93.9 Light FM. Melissa Foreman, producer Jim, and you. Happy Monday. Don't worry, you got this. We're in it together. You're going to have an awesome week. It's all good. Okay, and at 8:25, make sure you're listening. Got to get that keyword so you win $1,000. Now, we've been talking about the Odyssey. It's huge. It broke records over the weekend again. Based on the novel, Christopher Nolan, who's just this director that's just incredible. By the way, he lived in Chicago. But anyway, I was talking about how great it was. A lot of you have called in. You've either loved it or maybe not so much. So Annie's on the phone. She actually went with her kids and her husband. She had a walk out 2 hours into it. She had to leave, but she did say that they were selling something she wanted to point out. Okay, what did they sell?
1: You've got to look this up. It's a Trojan horse. It's pretty huge. I mean, it's probably like maybe a foot and a half. It's this big plastic horse. $60 to buy the Trojan horse, and they will, as a special gesture, kind gesture, they will put popcorn in it.
0: Oh, yeah, wait, I see like, it. I think I remember we talked about this. It's $70 for a popcorn bucket. And movie theater operators, said they're searching for new revenue streams. They clearly hit upon a winner with these lucrative collective buckets. Oh, my God.
1: It's I don't know if they hit upon a winner. They hit upon a bunch of people that are just have so much money that they're just going to... Like, that's crazy.
0: Let me ask you, Annie, did you see anyone eating out of the 22-inch rendering of the Trojan horse?
1: No.
0: Or you just saw... Oh, okay.
1: No! I would want little people to fall out of it for $60. That's crazy.
0: little genies. I told the story about how I ordered a pretzel, and he's like, do you want a large? I'm like, sure. I mean, I didn't know what that meant. I was like, what's a tiny pretzel? Anyway, this thing was a $17 giant Bavarian pretzel in a pizza box, like huge. I laughed the entire movie because I couldn't believe I was trying to chomp down on the biggest pretzel in America.
1: That makes sense, Melissa. You know what I mean? You have a vested interest in that. You can eat the whole thing. It's a big pretzel. Everyone can share it. But what are you going to do with a big plastic Trojan horse for $60?
0: Yeah.
1: Anyway, well, it was a good day, though.
0: Yeah, I'm proud of you that you at least went. And again, I want to preface this by saying, again, The Odyssey is not for everyone. It's not for the faint of heart. But if you're into, like, Greek mythology, and the book The Odyssey, and just, you know, I don't know, like you're going to be taken away to a whole nother world. It might not be a world you really want to be in, but it's incredible that way.
1: That's right.
0: Yeah.
1: Yeah. I'm sure you feel a sense of accomplishment after you're done watching the movie. I will never get that, sadly, because I couldn't make it. But, it's like a marathon. I'll train and maybe I'll be able to watch a little bit further the next time I watch it.
0: Wait, did you see Toy Story? I did see Toy Story 5, though, too. Maybe you go see that again.
1: Oh, my God. Oh, I saw it already. Yeah.
0: Oh, you saw it, too. That was cute.
1: See, that's super cute. I mean, you know, I'm sure with kids, you know, we've seen all of them through the years. It was so super cute. That's me. I just need to see happy movies and you know, in heartwarming movies. Nothing's bad. And, I think I'm lame.
0: No, Annie, I want you to know that I totally agree with you, and I get it. 100%. I mean, there were times, again, I was in the seat, like, shaking. Like, what is happening here? Like, I get it. You are not wrong, so.
1: I had to cover my ears. I covered my ears, my eyes. I was just, like, sitting there rocking back and forth. It was... Like, I'm not kidding you.
0: They didn't have the straitjacket come out, right?
1: Like, you know,
0: The AMC.
1: He's like, I don't think you're enjoying it yourself.
0: The AMC Theater straitjacket. They come and take you out.
1: That's what I mean. Anyway, I hope that, you know, you and your husband and your kids are doing well. I know your kids are in, a couple of them are in college and stuff. So, anyway, I follow you, and I love you to death.
0: Oh, you too, Annie. I love you. I love that you call. Just call in anytime. And I loved your perspective. I'm sorry about
1: it.
0: Now I know for your birthday, when is it? I'm going to get you a giant 22-inch popcorn Trojan horse.
1: March 11th.
0: March? Okay, I write that down.
1: Yeah, March 11th.
0: I'll get one.
1: Will you get me at the movie theater? All right, tell Jim I said hi, too.
0: I will. I love you, Annie. Call anytime.
1: I love you, too.
0: Okay, and I'll talk
1: Take
0: to you
1: care.
0: Soon.
1: Bye. Bye.

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1: The lighter side of news with Melissa Forman.
2: Happy Monday. It is July 27th. I hope you're great. And let's get you caught up to date on what's going on. This is cool. Burger King is introducing a new Whopper guarantee to ensure you always get exactly what you pay for. They said if an order comes out wrong, the restaurant will remake the burger and give you a code for a free classic Whopper. Love that. Over 1 in 5 Americans have broken up with a partner due to their annoying sleep habits, like snoring or moving around. 1 in 5, that's a lot. In English-speaking countries, the most popular last name is Smith, with around 2.5 million people named Smith in the U.S. But in China, more than 92 million people go by the last name Wang, making that the most common last name in the world. Remember that for trivia. Family Guy will debut their Halloween and holiday specials exclusively on Hulu. This is for the third consecutive year. Grey's Anatomy is officially back in production for season 23 on ABC, with most of the cast returning. And finally, you know, we're in the thick of grilling season. There's some no-nos you should know about grilling. Number one, don't ever touch someone else's grill. Like, you go to the backyard, someone else's backyard. No, don't do that. Number two, don't skip the resting period for the meat, whatever that means. And number three, constantly lifting the lid. Those are all among the top three biggest grilling sins. All right, good luck with the grill today. It's a nice day to do it. And that's a look at your lighter side of the news for this Monday, July 27th. Let's check your roads. We'll see how those are rolling.
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2: 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Hello, happy Monday. Melissa Foreman, producer Jim. It's a brand new gorgeous week. You're going to do awesome. All right, forecast looks like a little rain this morning, then clearing up into the upper 80s, low 90s. Sunshine and 82 tomorrow, then sunny and near 80 on Wednesday. It's National Chicken Finger Day, Creme Brulee Day, it's Bagpipe Day, and don't go anywhere. We're talking about vacations because we're in the thick of summer. And I was asking if you had any vacation injuries ever. This woman had to get airlifted out after this rope thing she did, and Okay, we'll get to that. Also, what do you say at least 15 times a day at your job that people could guess what you do for a living? We're going to play that little game at 8:20. And then at 8:25, let's get you $1,000. I have the keyword to pay your bills.
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0: 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Melissa Foreman, producer Jim, and you. Hope you're having an awesome day today. Listen, we're in the thickest summer, and there have been a lot of vacation stories. You're calling in. We just had a vacation injury story about a woman who, they were on a cruise ship. She stopped off in Honduras, did some sort of rope swing, hurt herself. They had to fly her out for $50,000. It was just a crazy story. My daughter, at the last day of vacation, she slipped on stairs, just like the last two, and she broke her foot. And so I wanted to know if you happen to have any vacation injury stories. I think Cassandra is on right now. Cassandra, do you have any vacation injury stories? Did you ever injure yourself on a vacation?
1: Yes, I do.
0: What? You did?
1: Yes, I do.
0: What happened?
1: Well, my friend's daughter injured herself. We thought she broke her leg, but she didn't.
0: Oh, what did she do? Did she have a good story at least or no?
1: Yeah, they went down the water slide together. My friend and her two-year-old, she went down with her in her lap, and she came up to me with her baby up in the air shaking, saying, "I think I broke my baby's leg." So I'm like, oh my God, wait a minute. And I'm like, oh no. So we called one of the lifeguards. She put her baby to the floor. The knees were wobbling. She couldn't even stand up straight.
0: Oh.
1: But the lifeguard checked her out, and yeah, the knees wobbling on a two-year-old, that was the... the part. Oh. So, no, she's fine, because I told my friend, I wouldn't have left. You would have had to call an ambulance. I would have stayed here with the kids. I'm sorry.
0: Yeah. Wait, but the baby did break its... The baby broke her leg?
1: She did not.
0: Oh, she didn't. I see. You just thought she did. Okay, gotcha.
1: Yeah.
0: Oh, my goodness.
1: I don't know if that counts.
0: No, I think that counts. That counts as a vacation injury, for sure. I mean, my daughter just did that, but she was going up and down a stair and just like hurt herself 2 days before we were leaving, and there's so much drama. And I said, you need to come up with a better story, like you were running from a shark, or you couldn't wait to see a dolphin, and you tripped, or you were saving someone on the beach. Like, you can't just be injured, you know.
1: Yeah.
0: Like that. All right, well, that works, Cassandra. You are the cutest. You got to call me back. You're going to call with your kids when they come there, okay?
1: Yes, awesome. My daughter. Yep, definitely.
0: Okay, good. All right, I love you, my friend.
1: You just made my day.
0: You made my day. I love that you listen.
1: Oh, my God, thank you.
0: You are the best.
1: Every day, every morning. Every morning.
0: Well, as long as you're on, do you have any drive-through stories, too? It's National Drive-Through Day. I might as well just have you on for everything.
1: Drive-through. Oh, my gosh. Thinking. I'm not a real drive-through person, Melissa.
0: That's okay.
1: I try to cook every meal at home. Yeah.
0: Oh, my God, I love you so much, Cassandra.
1: I'm that mom.
0: I love you so much.
1: I'm that mom. We got food at home. I'm that mom.
0: We got food at home. You don't need a drive-through. Oh, God, that is the funniest thing ever. Okay.
1: Right. That's me.
0: Oh, God, you're a breath of fresh air.
1: I got my 4-year-old saying it. As drive-throughs, my 4-year-old says, we got food at home.
0: When you go through the drive-through, the 4-year-old says that? That's a funny story.
1: Yeah, when we ever do or we pass one, he goes, hey, McDonald's, we got food at home.
0: Ryan.
1: I love it.
0: Oh, they love you. Oh, God, Cassandra. Okay, listen, you call me anytime. Call me back with your kiddos. And I love that you listen. It means the world.
1: Thank you.
0: Okay. I'll talk to you really soon.
1: Yes, have a great day.
0: Okay, you too.

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More music, more variety, more cash. Stay right there. In minutes, I have the keyword. It's worth $1,000. How awesome would that be on a Monday? We'll get to that. And then also coming up, what do you say 15 times or more at your job each day that somebody could kind of guess what you do for a living? This is going to be fun. We're going to play a little game. We need your help coming up next.

0: 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Melissa Foreman, producer Jim and you, I hope you are awesome and set and ready for a great week. Don't forget, tomorrow is Free Ticket Tuesday. And Jim, why can't I remember? Wait, it's not Survivor. What's another band that, oh my gosh, I'm losing my mind.
1: Bare Naked Ladies?
0: No. Air Supply. Air Supply.
1: Oh.
0: Oh my gosh, that was going to kill me. Air
1: I'm
0: Supply.
1: I'm going to see them.
0: You are? You're going?
1: Yeah.
0: I am. Wait, it's at the Hard Rock Live Casino, August 2nd. Oh, you're going?
1: Well, I'm actually seeing them at the, they're also playing at the Arcata. That's where I'm going.
0: Oh, okay. Oh my God, that's going to be so fun. All right, so Air Supply, tomorrow, 605, 705, 805, and 905. Make sure you are listening. All right, we got to talk about this, Jim. I brought it up, and I'm cracking up, and I thought we could all try to guess what people do for a living with this little topic. So, okay, I asked, without naming your job, tell me something you say 15 times per day at work. Okay, I posted this on my social media, and I'm over here, and I'm laughing, and I'm trying to figure out, what do these people do for a living? Okay?
1: Mm-hmm.
0: But, okay, wait, let's start out with this one. How about, okay, what does this person do? 15 times a day, they say, you won, and let's check your traffic. What do they do?
1: Ooh, you won. Let's check your traffic.
0: No, these are two separate things they say.
1: Oh, you won would either be somebody at a bank when they give you money, they're being cute and funny, or somebody at a casino.
0: Oh, they say both of these. You won and let's check your traffic. That was me, oh. Jim. I was me. How did you not know that was us? That's what we say. Oh good Lord. Okay, you're not going to be good at this game. Okay, let's give you another one. let's see. Inside voice, please, and walking feet. Inside voice, please, and walking feet. What's that?
1: I mean, that could be a number of people at a school, like a principal or, you know, teacher.
0: That's a teacher for
1: sure. Hall monitor.
0: Yes. I don't know what Jennifer J.S. does, but she says, we can't guarantee what will happen. She says,
1: I know.
0: What is
1: that? A helicopter tour pilot.
0: Or just a regular pilot? Oh, my God, United Airlines pilot. I'm sorry. We can't guarantee what will happen. Oh, my God. That is the funniest thing ever. Beth Chait says, shoes are for wearing, not for licking. Okay, she's
1: Somebody that works at a dog shelter.
0: Oh, right. Maybe she does do that. Oh, these are so funny. Okay, Julie Kakamo says, what's your name and what country are you from? What's your name and what country are you from? Oh, she has to work for the government, right?
1: Somebody works at, like, maybe at the airport at the passport line.
0: Yeah, oh, yes. Okay, Gloria Wilson says, could you step on the scale, please? Could you step on the scale, please? Oh, God, these are great. What does she do, Jimmy? Mm. Can you step on the scale?
1: Well, I mean, I was trying to think of something other than a nurse.
0: Yeah.
1: But, I guess a nurse.
0: Okay. And then, you know what? I think we should do these every day. What do I do for a living? Where we do this. And again, this is something you say at your job 15 times a day or more. One final one, Jim. Heather Cool says, did you restart it? Did you restart it? What could she do for a living? Did you restart it?
1: Did you restart it? Someone that works at Best Buy or like a cell phone place?
0: Cell phone. I was thinking computers. Like she has to be a computer tech person. Yeah. Did you start? Oh, these are great. All right, you could call.
1: How about this one?
0: What?
1: About this one? Bubbles.
0: You work for Michael Jackson's estate and you're calling his chip?
1: No.
0: Oh, okay. What is it?
1: You work at a pizza place.
0: Oh, yeah, right. Like bubbles.
1: Yeah, I mean, bubbles are bad. You got to pop them.
0: Oh, bubbles are in a pizza. I thought you meant like bubbles where the kids were having a party. And
1: how
0: bubbles.
1: Could you not get that?
0: I'm not in the pizza world like you are. Oh, God, these are funny. Okay. Oh, let's do these again. But you could call 855-939-6936. Let us guess. So fun. All right, in the meantime, let's get to the keyword. We're going to pay your bills.
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0: Yeah, we certainly are. 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
33: 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Hello. Happy Monday. You did it. It's going to be an awesome, beautiful week. Melissa Foreman, producer Jim, and you. I'm so happy you're listening. All right. Some rain this morning, then otherwise into the upper 80s and maybe low 90s. Sunny and 82 tomorrow. Sunny and 80 on Wednesday. It's National Chicken Finger Day, Creme Brulee Day. It's Bagpipe Day. And don't go anywhere. Coming up next, oh my gosh, the sweetest call ever about the Special Olympics. You have to hear this. It's just so awesome. And you might just be motivated to buy a duck for the Ducky Derby. So don't move. Then just before 9, around 8:50, the lighter side of the news. What is the most popular name, last name in America? Think about it. And it's grilling season. I'll tell you the number one no-no for grilling at 8:50.

0: 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It is 93.9 Light FM. Melissa Forman, producer Jim, and you. Happy Monday. I'm so glad that you're waking up with us. And I'm really happy that you're listening right now because we have a very special, amazing person on the line. We've been talking about Special Olympics Illinois, and the Ducky Derby is back. 85,000 ducks will go into the Chicago River August 6th. It helps out Special Olympics Illinois. Get your ducks at ChicagoDuckyDerby.com. And Jimmy said Annabelle is on, and she heard us mentioning this. Good morning, Annabelle.
1: I just heard you guys doing the Chicago Duck Derby, talking about the Chicago Duck Derby. And I just want to say Special Olympics is a very part of my life.
0: Aww.
1: Because I am a Special Olympics athlete who takes home 4 golds and 1 bronze from Special Olympics.
0: Yay, Annabelle!
1: I look forward to this event every year, every year. Oh. And luckily, my dad is off work. I make him take off work for this event because it's just such a big part of Special Olympics and everything that goes into Special Olympics, the coaches, the people, the support, everything. I started when I was 8 years old in Special Olympics.
0: Oh.
1: I have been a part of Special Olympics for so long. Please give the Chicago Duck Derby such a great way to give to us. It means so much. If we didn't have people for Special Olympics, I wouldn't be where I am today.
0: Annabelle.
1: I wouldn't be able to do anything. I'm serious, Melissa.
0: I know, Annabelle. Wait, tell me what do you compete in? What's your sports?
1: Gymnastics.
0: Oh, gymnastics. Oh, my gosh, Annabelle.
1: Yeah.
0: That's amazing. Yeah. And so, obviously, you've seen the Ducky Derby, like, in person, where you go down there. I keep trying to tell people it's the coolest thing to watch,
1: yes.
0: Right?
1: Yes. The more I invite you guys to keep doing what you're doing, Melissa, because the more people that you're telling, the more people are going to get to Special Olympics Illinois. And I have a District 214. They also go. It's such a great thing. Special Olympics has always been part of my life. Even when I wasn't in Special Olympics, we gave to them because we know how much it means to kids.
0: Oh, all right. Listen, everyone's got to go. ChicagoDuckyDerby.com. Listen to Annabelle. ChicagoDuckyDerby.com. Get your ducks. Donate to Special Olympics Illinois. You could win a car. Go down there and see the event on August 6th.
1: God.
0: It's just the greatest. Annabelle, you made my whole day. You made my whole day better.
1: Oh, Melissa. I'm like, I better call her before she gets too busy.
0: No, I love you.
1: And thank you for everything with the teacher and everything.
0: Annabelle, let's do the motto
1: thank
0: together.
1: You for the teacher salute.
0: Oh, the teacher salute is the best.
1: Let me win.
0: But if I cannot win, what,
1: yes,
0: Annabelle?
1: But I cannot win. Let me be brave in the attempt.
0: Yes.
1: Let me
0: win. But if I cannot win, let me be brave in my attempt.
1: Let me be brave in the attempt.
0: Yep, that's it. Oh, tears in my eyes. All right, Miss
1: Melissa, keep doing your magic. That's all I'm going to tell you. And I hope Special Olympics raises a lot of money.
0: You hold on, Annabelle. I'm in tears.
1: That's fantastic.
0: You keep doing your magic. You made my whole day better. Okay, hold on for me 1 second.
1: Made my day brighter and happier, and you really did.

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Kelly Clarkson. All right, coming up, your lighter side of the news. 1/5 of Americans have broken up with somebody over this while they slept. I'll tell you about it next.

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2: Welcome to Monday. It is July 27th. I hope you're awesome, and let's get you caught up to date on what's going on. 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Representatives said if an order comes out wrong, the restaurant will remake the burger and give you a code for a free classic Whopper. Oh, I love that. Over 1 in 5 Americans have broken up with a partner due to their annoying sleep habits, like moving around a lot or snoring. 1 out of 5, that's a lot. All right, in English-speaking countries, the most popular last name is Smith. Did you guess that? With around 2.5 million people named Smith. Now, in China, more than 92 million people go by the last name Wang, making that the most common last name in the world. Remember that for trivia. All right, Family Guy will debut their Halloween and holiday specials exclusively on Hulu for the third consecutive year. Grey's Anatomy is officially back in production for season 23 on ABC, with most of the cast returning. And finally, we're in the thick of grilling season, and there are some no-nos you should know about when you're grilling. Number one, don't ever touch someone else's grill. Skipping the resting period for the meat is a big no-no. And constantly lifting the lid. Those are among the three biggest grilling sins. So there you go tonight when you get a grill. All right, that's a look at your lighter side of the news. You're fully up to date for this Monday. It is July 27th. Let's check your roads. We'll see how things are rolling along.
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39: On August 4th, 1962, Marilyn Monroe died. 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
2: 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Hello and welcome to Monday. Melissa Forman, producer Jim and you. I hope you're awesome and ready for a great week. Forecast looks like maybe a little rain this morning, then clearing up, 94, so still hot and humid. Sunny and 82 tomorrow, sunny and 76 by Wednesday. It's National Chicken Finger Day, yum. Creme Brulee Day, yum. And also Bagpipe Day. All right, don't go anywhere. We have 2 hours commercial-free music. We'll get you feeling good for a Monday, I promise. The music is awesome. And then on top of that, how about we get you $1,000 because we're paying your bills. Yep, at 9:25, we're going to get you the keywords so that you can win. That's, like, just coming up. So stay right there, all that good stuff, and let's get into 2 hours commercial-free right now.
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1: Yeah, we certainly do. It's the easiest way right now to get $1,000 in your pocket or your purse. Maybe you spent too much over the weekend. 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

0: We've been talking about Christopher Nolan's movie, The Odyssey. I loved it, but we said it's not for everyone, and it's definitely not for the faint of heart. What happened to you, Annie?
1: I had to cover my ears. I covered my ears, my eyes. I was just, like, sitting there rocking back and forth. It was, like, I'm not kidding you.

It's Adele on 93.9 Light FM. And that does it for me, Melissa Foreman, and producer Jim. We had the best Monday hanging out with you. Don't forget, 10:25, your next chance with Robin Rock to get $1,000. We're going to give you the keyword. And tomorrow's Free Ticket Tuesday. So 5 minutes after every hour tomorrow morning, you have a chance to see Air Supply. It's going to be so much fun. All right, have the best day. Keep your chin up. I'll talk to you at 6 tomorrow. Bye-bye.

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And, well, I mean, come on. Prince is a part of 2 hours of commercial-free songs. Yep, I can feel it. Hi, I'm Robin Rock. Welcome back, my friend. Good to see you. It's 93.9 Light FM. More music, more variety. Yeah, it's Prince now in Purple Rain. I never meant to call.

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0: 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Hey, it's good to see you today. I'm Robin Rock. Let's be honest, who wouldn't want to see the Backstreet Boys at the Sphere in Las Vegas? I think you're going to have a bigger problem if you win this trip. 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
1: Don't forget to set us as a preset. It only takes a second, and we'll always be right there when you need us.

0: So showers and storms, and some of those could be severe this afternoon. We'll see a high of 90. Tomorrow, a lot less humid, a little cooler, high right around 80. That sounds pretty good. In fact, temp's going to be in the 80s for the rest of the week after that.
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0: Well, hard to believe this is the last week of July. Last of the month, is that when your mortgage is due? Can we help? How about $1,000 to give you a hand? That money coming up at 11:25. I'm Robin Rock. Let's get this hour started right now with the Cardigans.

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you know, that sleepover that your kid's been bugging you to have with their friends. 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

a bummer that Lionel Richie had to reschedule his Chicago show. By the way, just so you know, Lionel Richie with Earth, Wind & Fire, that's coming up September 30th at the United Center. 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
11: Showers and storms, some of those could very well be severe throughout the afternoon. And it kind of feels like Florida out there right now. Honestly, we'll see a high right around 90. Very humid. Tomorrow, less humidity, a little cooler sunshine, and high of 80.
12: Hi, it's Melissa Foreman along with producer Jim. 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

This is my absolute favorite part of working with the light on. Unexpected surprises like this. It's been forever since we've heard this song. I love that we can play it again. This is Seals and Crofts. It's Summer Breeze, kind of perfect for a day like today, right? Yeah, it's 93.9 Light FM. 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
6: Chicago traffic.
7: Inbound Kennedy, slow 190 to Montrose and then north to the Circle. 35 minutes, so here to downtown. Outbound is jammed up from the Circle to Costner. Inbound Eisenhower still. Three left lanes blocked at Beesterfield with an accident. An hour from Route 53 to the post office. 26 from Mannheim. Stevenson 23, Tri-State to the Drive. I'm Bonnie Green, and that's your latest total traffic.
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Well, just a weather heads up. We've got a complete ground stop going right now over at both O'Hara and Midway because of the weather, and also DuPage County under a tornado warning until 12:45. 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
1: 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Thank you! 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

0: 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How are you today? I'm Robin Rock. I want you to keep in mind, when you hear the song I have coming up for you for Robin Rock's Gems, that song, according to the singer and songwriter, well, it wasn't meant to be a sad song. Although I think it kind of comes across that way. He said it wasn't meant to, and I'll tell you what he meant, what he hoped to do when he wrote this song. I got to play it for you, because that's what Robin Rock's Gems is all about, bringing back a song you haven't heard on the radio in a bit and getting the story behind the song. Going back to 2002 for this one, just after 1, right here on 93.9 Light FM.
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9: Chicago traffic.
10: The inbound Eisenhower is 45 minutes from the Adams to the post office. From Wolf, it's 21. Slow Higgins to Irving Park, north to the Tri-State, first Austin in California to downtown. Back out to Wolf, 31 minutes, 49 to the Adams. Outbound at York, the two right lanes are blocked with flooding and a crash reported at 83. I'm Alan Green. That's your latest total traffic.
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8: This one was written by Brad Arnold of Three Doors Down, and it was inspired by his now ex-wife, but he says he didn't actually write it for her. 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Not a sad song at all. This is Three Doors Down from 2002. 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

got some pretty decent storms rolling through the area. 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

Boy, what a goofy day weather-wise. We have tornado warnings for parts of Cook, Will, and Lake County, Indiana. So certainly keeping an eye on what's happening with the storms this afternoon. 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

The weather story is changing rapidly this afternoon. What we have as of now, severe thunderstorm warnings for Will, Cook, Kane, DuPage, Lincoln, McHenry counties till at least one. Tornado warnings also for DuPage, Cook, and Will counties in Illinois, Lake County, Indiana. High of 90 with storms today, sunny and 80 tomorrow.

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0: 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Great to see you today. Hi there, I'm Robin Rock. Who has kids that need to get out of the house for a little bit? Oh man, I'm going to help you out now. 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
3: Hope you're feeling good as we finish up this Monday workday together. Glad to be here. It's Mick Lee. Glad to be handing out money, too. 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

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Charlie says becoming a dad earlier this year has made him a better songwriter. And hopefully we'll hear some of that music real soon about his experiences with parenthood. 93.9 Light FM. 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

0: 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More music, more variety with Mick Lee here. And Brenda in Palos Heights. We love paying your bills. How will you spend this $1,000 if you get it?
1: Oh, I have a vacation plan soon, so that.
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93.9 Light FM, Alanis Morissette. She wasn't crazy about this song and almost didn't include it on the Jagged Little Pill record, but the label insisted it was the greatest song on the album. She said, okay, I've been wrong before, and she went with it. Hey, at least she can admit it.

0: 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I'm Mick Lee, and yeah, we got your request for the Human League on now.
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1: 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I like the new mix of music.
0: Yeah, we actually just updated our playlist. We do it all the time to keep things fresh.
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2: 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We're squeezing in as many songs as we can this hour. So definitely let us know what you want to hear. And definitely stick around for a chance to win $1,000 at 425. 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

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The American Red Cross has declared a national blood shortage, with hospitals especially in need of type O. The donation takes less than 10 minutes. 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

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It's Mick Lee with a shot at $1,000. You know, the rent and mortgage you're doing a few days, or maybe you're going to fill up the tank at the gas station right now. $1,000 to take care of it. Coming up at 425. First, you got some Taylor Swift. We were

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Sometimes when plan A fails, you go to plan B, and that's kind of what happened with today's Flashback at 5, the number one song on this day in 1982. I'll give you the story and play the song coming up at 5.

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2: 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This is the Flashback at 5, where we give you a story behind the hit song. And today we spotlight the number one hit from today in 1982. From this day in 1982, it's Mick Lee. Believe it or not, this song almost never happened. The training scenes in the movie Rocky III were originally set to Queen's Another One Bites the Dust. But when the rights fell through, the movie producers quickly had to come up with a plan B. They turned to Survivor, who wrote this song in just a few days. It worked out well. Sometimes Plan B ends up being better than Plan A. Number one on this day, July 27th, 1982, Survivor, Eye of the Tiger.

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8: Flood warning continues through tomorrow, and some scattered showers and thunderstorms tonight, even damaging winds and large hail possible. Overnight lows near 70. It'll be nice for tomorrow, partly cloudy, highs reaching 80.
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8: 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You want 1,000 bucks? 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
1: 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And, well, Delilah's coming in next. And she's got not only your requests and dedication, she's got money, more of the cash to win $1,000 at 725 now.

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5: Good evening. It's a little after 7 o'clock here in Chicago on this Monday night. 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Producer David is standing by to receive your notes tonight and get them to me here in the studio. And I will try to get your messages on the air. Let's kick things off right now with our first caller on hold here in the city. Hi, welcome aboard. You've called Delilah on Chicago's Light at Night. Who's this?
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